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7: Cloudy skies expected today, with a slight chance of rain showers. Daytime highs approaching 55. Easterly winds 10 to 20 miles per hour. Cloudy skies expected again tonight. Thunderstorms likely. Those dip down to about 42. Chance of rain showers tomorrow. Daytime highs approaching 54. Overcast skies. For Eagle Country 105.7, I'm Eagle Radio Staff Meteorologist Laura Lockwood. Right now, 47.
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There's Rascal Flatts with Payback right here on Eagle Country 105.7. Good morning, UP. My name is Mitch Bolo. Welcome back to the lunch special here on this Monday. It's show 165 of 2026, and today is Farmer's Day, Day of Respect for Cultural Diversity, Harry Potter Book Day, Indigenous Peoples Day, National Free Thought Day, National Gumbo Day, Columbus Day, National Kick Butt Day, National Online Bank Day, National Pulled Pork Day, National Savings Day, and World Arthritis Day. Celebrate accordingly. Jumping back into the music, we have Joe Nichols on deck. Right now, here's Gavin Adcock with Wannabe on Eagle Country 105.7.

0: There's Joe Nichols with Hard to Be Cool right here on Eagle Country 105.7. Before that, Gavin Adcock and some Rascal Flatts back there for you, too. My name is Mitch Polo. This is the Lunch Special. We're streaming from keepitintheup.com. You can also find us on Facebook. Let's take a look at today's question. Today is Harry Potter Book Day. If you were in the Harry Potter world, what house would you be? If you were in the Harry Potter world over at Hogwarts, the school there, what house would you be? In Hogwarts, they have the Hufflepuff, Gryffindor, Slytherin, and Ravenclaw houses. And if you don't know Harry Potter, the way you get separated into your house is with the sorting hat. And yeah, I read all the books. And you know what? I took a thing online, actually. It was like, take this quiz and find out what house in Harry Potter you'd be. And I actually found out I'd be a Slytherin. And I was like, what? I'm not a bad guy. I'm not evil. But it says, like, hold on. It doesn't say Slytherin are all bad guys. It's about ambition and trying to get better and all that kind of thing. It's just like, you know, you're going to try to take it to the next level to see how far you can push it. That's what a Slytherin does. Because at first, you know, like in the movie, you know, I wanted to be a Gryffindor because that seems to be where the heroes are at, the good guys. But that's not necessarily true. Gryffindor, those are the guys that will, like, give up everything for themselves, for everybody else, and they'll, like, you know, take a hit on them. Like, I'm not doing that for everybody else. I got my own goals. So that's why I'm a Slytherin. Anyway, more of the best in country just after this.
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2: Cloudy skies expected today, with a slight chance of rain showers. Daytime highs approaching 55. Easterly winds 10 to 20 miles per hour. Cloudy skies expected again tonight. Thunderstorms likely. Those dip down to about 42. Chance of rain showers tomorrow. Daytime highs approaching 54. Overcast skies. For Eagle Country 105.7, I'm Eagle Radio Staff Meteorologist Laura Lockwood. 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

0: There's Mitchell Tenpenny. Ain't My Problem right here on Eagle Country 105.7. Before that, Jelly Roll. Some Ray Price back there for you, too. My name is Mitch Polo. This is the Lunch Special. I'm here Monday through Friday from 11 to 2. Checking the calendar here, we have 18 days till Halloween. There are 28 days till Veterans Day. We have 32 days till opening day of hunting season, and there are 43 days till Thanksgiving. Just after this, we'll have some sports and more of the best in country.
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0: Rockin' Eagle, 98.7, 106.9 Marquette. Let's go over to the sports report, over to pro football. In one of the biggest blunders you'll ever see on a football field, the Washington Commanders had a chance to beat the New York Giants in overtime. All they needed was a field goal from the 25-yard line. Instead, they decided to run another play, and the clock kept ticking. The result? A 27-27 tie that dropped Washington to the bottom of the NFC East at 1-3-1. A win would have put them in a three-way tie for second place with Dallas and Philadelphia. Instead, the Giants sit atop the division, and Washington is left wondering what could have been. Here's how it all went wrong.
7: They don't have a timeout. What are they doing?
8: Oh my goodness.
7: Get up and spike it. They're not going to be able to get It's going to run out on them. The clock ran out as Daniels ran the ball. And Scadamu says, I'll take the tie and get out of town.

run when the game was tied. A pickup truck when I could drive. One pink line when Katie said I'm late.

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4: Cloudy skies expected today, with a slight chance of rain showers. Daytime highs approaching 55. Easterly winds 10 to 20 miles per hour. Cloudy skies expected again tonight. Thunderstorms likely. Those dip down to about 42. Chance of rain showers tomorrow. Daytime highs approaching 54. Overcast skies. For Eagle Country 105.7, I'm Eagle Radio Staff Meteorologist Laura Lockwood. Currently 46.
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0: There's Travis Denning after a few right here on Eagle Country 105.7. Hey, welcome to the noon hour here on this Monday. My name is Mitch Bolo. You're listening to the lunch special. Coming up in this one, we'll have an LOL and some trailer buzz. But right now, it's time for the highlights from the late night shows.
1: Tuesday is National No Bra Day. But last year it was on a Monday, so I guess it kind of bounces around.
2: A Florida TikTok creator who has a full face tattoo and calls himself a demonologist was arrested for allegedly revealing women's private information online. Man, it's always the ones you'd least expect.
1: According to new data, the price of the American dream, which means owning a home, raising two kids, and sending them to college, has risen to over $5 million, making it harder and harder for men to start that secret second family.
2: The two oldest men alive, who turned 114 and 113 years old, share the exact same birthday. And they shared a little high five, killing them both.

a ranch hand in a pinch, man. Hotter than the red on the cattle brand. Cause she's a gold digger with a quick trigger. A cast iron skillet swinging lid flipper.

0: just want my horseback.
1: There's Cody Johnson with Horseback right here on Eagle Country 105.7. Before that, Craig Campbell and some Travis Denning back there for you, too. My name is Mitch Polo. This is the Lunch Special. It's show 165 of 2026, and today is Farmer's Day, Day of Respect for Cultural Diversity, Harry Potter Book Day, Indigenous Peoples Day, National Free Thought Day, National Gumbo Day, Columbus Day, National Kick Butt Day, National Online Bank Day, National Pulled Pork Day, National Savings Day, and World Arthritis Day. 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Coming up later this hour, we'll have your trailer buzz. Just after this, it's an LOL.
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1: 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On the way next, music-wise, we have Lady Antebellum, Buck McCoy, and Randy Houser. But first, it's time for an LOL. This one is from Dana Gould. He talks about Halloween.
9: Halloween is actually a really interesting holiday. Halloween is when people you don't know come to where you live and take all your stuff. Next up is Thanksgiving. Or as the Native Americans call it, Halloween. Now, just because I said that, it doesn't mean I don't love the country. I love the country. And you know I love the country? I've never screamed its name at a rally. Love is a quiet emotion. Love doesn't engender screaming. People don't come home from the hospital, "Baby! Baby! Baby!" The fact is, I've met far too many bald men with ponytails to expect this world to make sense.

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10: High temperatures reach up to 55 this afternoon under cloudy skies with a slight chance of rain showers. Easterly winds 10 to 20 miles per hour. Cloudy skies expected tonight. Thunderstorms likely. Lows dip down to about 42. Cloudy skies expected tomorrow. Chance of rain showers. Daytime highs approaching 54. For Eagle Country, 105.7. I'm Eagle Radio staff meteorologist, Laura Lockwood. Right now, it's 48 degrees.

0: There's Harper Grace underneath the Harvest Moon right here on Eagle Country 105.7. Before that, the Eli Young Band and some Don Williams back there for you too. My name is Mitch Bolo. This is the Lunch Special. We're streaming from keepitintheup.com. You can also find us on Facebook. Coming up just after this, we'll have some trailer buzz and more of the best in country.
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0: This is Eagle Country 105.7. Before we jump back into the music, let's take a look at the trailer buzz here today. This one's called The Man with the Bag. When Santa's magic bag is stolen, he turns to his naughty list to find Vance, a former thief, to help him get it back. Starring Alan Ritchson, Awkwafina, and playing The Man with the Bag, let's see if you can tell by his voice.
8: He's legendary, larger than life, and goes by many names.
9: Yeah. Do I know you?
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3: High temperatures reach up to 55 this afternoon under cloudy skies with a slight chance of rain showers. Easterly winds 10 to 20 miles per hour. Cloudy skies expected tonight. Thunderstorms likely. Lows dip down to about 42. Cloudy skies expected tomorrow. Chance of rain showers. Daytime highs approaching 54. For Eagle Country, 105.7. I'm Eagle Radio staff meteorologist Laura Lockwood. Right now, it's 48 degrees.
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0: There's Craig Campbell. Keep them kisses coming right here on Eagle Country 105.7. Just after 1 o'clock here on this Monday, my name is Mitch Polo. You're listening to the Lunch Special. Coming up in just a bit here, we'll have the brain strain question. But right now, it's time for the Not Headline News.
1: This is Not Headline News. Today is Columbus Day. It's a great time to celebrate the fifth most exciting city in Ohio. Ford has developed a Mustang with a pickup bed in the back. Ford says, why should Tesla have a monopoly on the ugly truck market? A study suggests loneliness can cost up to 6 years of healthy life. On the other hand, getting married will make you wish your life was 6 years shorter. Scientists have developed an injection that destroys fat cells. It's called heroin. And according to DoorDash, the most popular candy is Reese's Peanut Butter Cups. The least popular is Reese's Kale and Spinach Cups. This is Not Headline News.

0: There's Hunter Hayes with I Want Crazy right here on Eagle Country 105.7. Before that, Corey Kent and some Craig Gamble back there for you, too. My name is Mitch Bolo. This is the Lunch Special. It's time for the brain strain question here today. Let's go to the random trivia generator in the general category. What is the first country to celebrate New Year's every year? What is the first country to celebrate New Year's every year? The answer to your brain strain question just after this.
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5: 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Unbelievable. 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I grew up in northern Michigan, went to the Army, learned that respect is looking someone in the eye and keeping your word. Jack Bergman broke his. There is a good reason that the American Legion, VFW, and Disabled American Veterans oppose Bergman on this. 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Vets against Bergman. 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
0: This is Eagle Country 105.7. Before the break, we gave you a brain strain question from the general category of the random trivia generator. What is the first country to celebrate New Year's every year? What is the first country to celebrate New Year's every year? The answer to your brain strain question is Kiribati. Kiribati is the first country to celebrate New Year's every year, which what does that even mean? I mean, a year is how long it takes the planet to go around the sun. And, you know, depending on what hemisphere you're in, it is dependent on the seasons. And then it depends on what kind of calendar you use, because there's all kinds of different calendars and stuff. So, I mean, when it comes to time, it's just a construct that we made. It's kind of like in space, there's no up and down. It's just space. So how can we... The first country to celebrate New Year's every year. How does that even make sense? I don't know. I need to look into this, because now my mind is... I'm giving myself a headache. Here's Luke Combs, The Kind of Love We Make on Eagle Country 105.7.

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2: High temperatures reach up to 55 this afternoon under cloudy skies with a slight chance of rain showers. Easterly winds 10 to 20 miles per hour. Cloudy skies expected tonight. Thunderstorms likely. Lows dip down to about 42. Cloudy skies expected tomorrow. Chance of rain showers. Daytime highs approaching 54. For Eagle Country, 105.7, I'm Eagle Radio staff meteorologist Laura Lockwood. Currently 49.
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0: There's Ian Munsick with Love is Blind right here on Eagle Country 105.7. Before that, Jamie Johnson and some Hank Williams Jr. back there for you, too. My name is Mitch Ballow. This is the Lunch Special, and that's all the time I have for you. So I'm backing up. I'm getting out of here. Justin Michael will take you through the rest of your afternoon, and I'll be back again tomorrow right around lunch.
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3: High temperatures reach up to 55 this afternoon under cloudy skies with a slight chance of rain showers. Easterly winds 10 to 20 miles per hour. Cloudy skies expected tonight. Thunderstorms likely. Lows dip down to about 42. Cloudy skies expected tomorrow. Chance of rain showers. Daytime highs approaching 54. For Eagle Country 105.7, I'm Eagle Radio staff meteorologist Laura Lockwood. Currently 49.
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0: Lady Wilson and John Mayer together on that one. It's called Phone Keys Wallets on Eagle Country 105.7. You got Justin Michael with you. And if you like that, Lainey has another new one called Kinda Love It. And John actually helped write that one. And her husband, who of course is former NFL quarterback Duck Hodges, he makes an appearance in the video too. So if you saw it and you thought you saw him, you did. Okay. Pretty good week to be a part of Lainey Wilson's circle. What do you think? Taylor Swift on the way here, just a few for this Monday. Plus, Tennille Towns coming up on Eagle Country.
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0: Taylor Swift right there on Eagle Country 105.7. You got Justin Michael with you. And you know the moment at the ATM when you're hoping it actually gives you some money? Well, there's a woman in Georgia who had the exact opposite problem. She made like a withdrawal for like 40 bucks. And then the whole front of the machine swung open. She saw all the money inside, but she didn't touch it. She tried to get a hold of the bank. When she couldn't, she called 911, and she stood guard until cops got there. And the bank thanked her, which seems fair considering the machine apparently tried to give her, you know, all the money at the branch. Hopefully they give her some kind of finder's fee, like a viewer's fee or something.
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3: High temperatures reach up to 55 this afternoon under cloudy skies with a slight chance of rain showers. Easterly winds 10 to 20 miles per hour. Cloudy skies expected tonight. Thunderstorms likely. Lows dip down to about 42. Cloudy skies expected tomorrow. Chance of rain showers. Daytime highs approaching 54. For Eagle Country 105.7, I'm Eagle Radio staff meteorologist Laura Lockwood. Right now, 48.
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0: Tropical Country Boy, that's Drew Baldridge right here on Eagle Country 105.7. Justin Michael with you. And I realize that we have not even made it to Halloween yet. But now the people behind Spirit Halloween are getting ready to open 44 Spirit Christmas stores in 15 states. Same idea. It's temporary stores, except instead of skeletons and, you know, jump scares, it's giant holiday decorations and Christmas stuff everywhere. And yeah, Michigan is on the list. Don't know exactly where yet, but oh my goodness.
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0: 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Isn't that the truth? Here's Rodney Atkins.
9: They're gonna wake you up too early. They're gonna lay back down too late. You'll find sleep between the worries.

0: 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And a sign out front with some letters reading John chapter 2, verse 1-11.
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5: High temperatures reach up to 55 this afternoon under cloudy skies with a slight chance of rain showers. Easterly winds 10 to 20 miles per hour. Cloudy skies expected tonight. Thunderstorms likely. Lows dip down to about 42. Cloudy skies expected tomorrow. Chance of rain showers. Daytime highs approaching 54. For Eagle Country, 105.7, I'm Eagle Radio staff meteorologist Laura Lockwood. Right now, 48.
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0: Taylor Swift on Country 106.9. Justin Michael with you. And she is making a little more chart history this week. Across all her albums, she's now spent a combined 100 weeks at number one on the Billboard 200. That's more than any other solo artist, even Elvis, okay? The only act still ahead of her, the Beatles. Man, that is a pretty good band to be second place to, don't you think? And remember, it all started with a teenager making country records, man. Remember the first one was called Tim McGraw.
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0: Sawyer Wetmore, who told you that on Eagle Country 105.7? Justin Michael is you. And if there's some sports equipment sitting around your house that nobody uses anymore, I get that. Somebody else might get a whole lot of use out of it, though. And the Barragut County Chamber has a used equipment event coming up this week. They're taking drop-offs on Wednesday evening from 5 until 8. And then the sale is going to be this weekend on Saturday from 10 till 3. So maybe the gear your kids have kind of outgrown can have another season. Not at your house. You know what I mean? All the details in the Barragut County events calendar.
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9: High temperatures reach up to 55 this afternoon under cloudy skies with a slight chance of rain showers. Easterly winds 10 to 20 miles per hour. Cloudy skies expected tonight. Thunderstorms likely. Lows dip down to about 42. Cloudy skies expected tomorrow. Chance of rain showers. Daytime highs approaching 54. For Eagle Country, 105.7. I'm Eagle Radio staff meteorologist Laura Lockwood. Right now, 48.

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0: Carter Faith and Y Flores on Eagle Country 105.7. You got Justin Michael with you. And I saw this breaking news on Friday night, kind of scary. Ella Langley had to cancel her sold-out show in Tulsa after there was a security threat at the arena she was going to play at. And cops searched and said they found no credible threat. But Ella decided not to take any chances with a building full of fans. She was back on stage in Lubbock Saturday, where the crowd... She said she would have made the same decision again if she had that feeling. So as disappointing as a canceled concert is, I can totally understand not gambling with everybody's safety, including her own. So she's going to make that up.
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4: High temperatures reach up to 55 this afternoon under cloudy skies with a slight chance of rain showers. Easterly winds 10 to 20 miles per hour. Cloudy skies expected tonight. Thunderstorms likely. Lows dip down to about 42. Cloudy skies expected tomorrow. Chance of rain showers. Daytime highs approaching 54. For Eagle Country 105.7, I'm Eagle Radio staff meteorologist Laura Lockwood. Right now, 48.
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0: Kenny Chesney right there, Remember Me That Way on Eagle Country 105.7. Justin Michael with you. And listen, I know it's only Monday, but I'm just looking at the calendar here. Good weekend coming up for Michigan Tech sports fans. The Huskies hockey team is back in Houghton for two games against Alaska. Friday night at 7:07, and then Saturday at 6:07, and then Saturday at noon, Tech football has Northern Michigan coming to town. So if you got room for one more game on the calendar, now you actually have three to choose from.
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0: 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You got Justin Michael with you. And man, these people are annoying on planes, aren't they? The ones that are drunk. Here's Dierks Bentley.
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0: Jelly Roll, hands off on Eagle Country 105.7. I feel like I remember when the moving vans were in front of that beautiful mansion that he bought with Bunny XO in Nashville. And now, that thing's up for sale. It's kind of sad. You know what I mean? Listen, you ever find Halloween candy in a drawer months after Halloween and kind of wonder if it's still good? Well, it turns out hard candy can keep for about a year if it's properly packaged. And candy corn, roughly about 9 months. Unless it shows up at my house, it goes right into the trash. Regular chocolate, though, generally 8 to 10 months if it's stored correctly. So that leftover candy might actually make it to next Halloween. Although I'm not sure I would trust anything I found, you know, rolling around loose in the glove box, or, you know, if you find an old bag in the pantry, don't put that in the bucket for the kids on Halloween night. All right.
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3: Thunderstorms likely and foggy tonight, otherwise overcast. Lows level off around 42, east winds 10 to 15 miles per hour. Overcast skies with fog early tomorrow, chance for showers, highs level off around 54. Overcast skies tomorrow night, slight chance for showers, lows dip down to about 41. 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

0: called Better That Way. Charles Wesley Godwin and Luke Combs on Eagle Country 105.7. Justin Michael with you. This is crazy. Someone pulled off a wine heist in Italy. It kind of sounds like it belongs in a movie. There was a gang that got into a winery in Tuscany and somehow was able to dismantle the security system and use the forklifts at the facility there and drove off with 30,000 bottles of expensive wine. They say it cost about 5 million euros. 30,000 bottles. That's not somebody stuffing a couple, in the coat pocket. They needed trucks and the forklifts. At that point, I think you stopped stealing wine and started like moving inventory at that point, you know?
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4: The indigenous people of this region have historically and continue to be speakers of the Anishinaabe language, which is spoken by several tribes that include the Ojibwa, the Odawa, and the Potawatomi, and is a senior member in what is known as the Algonquin language group, which is part of the Elgic language family. Found anywhere from the Rocky Mountains to Atlantic Canada, these languages have been spoken for thousands of years, and there are many different dialects of the Anishinaabe language, none considered more prominent than others. It all depends on where you're from and who you're speaking to. According to the Ojibwe People's Dictionary, fluent speakers of Anishinaabe consider the language to be precise, descriptive, and visual, as well as having cultural practices and world understandings built right in. It's said the Anishinaabe language can explain why we must respect the earth and take responsibility for caring for the land, water, and its resources. That is the antidote to global climate change, environmental destruction, and unhealthy lifestyles. At its peak, the language was spoken by millions. Today, due to the effects of colonization, that number is just over 50,000 people, with most of those being from Canada. The number of fluent or first speakers of the language is even lower. Tribes today work to restore and rehabilitate their languages through many organizations, schools, and universities. 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Now, I know many out there have never heard fluent Anishinaabe Moen before. So here's a quick clip from an immersion class from a session at the Bay Mills Community College. 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
4: Thunderstorms likely and foggy tonight, otherwise overcast. Lows level off around 42, east winds 10 to 15 miles per hour. Overcast skies with fog early tomorrow, chance for showers, highs level off around 54. Overcast skies tomorrow night, slight chance for showers, lows dip down to about 41. For Eagle Country 105.7, I'm Eagle Radio Staff Meteorologist Laura Lockwood. 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

AC Musgraves right there. It's called Dry Spell on Eagle Country 105.7. Justin Michael with you. And if you're a baseball fan, man, there's plenty to keep an eye on tonight. The Brewers took game one out of the National League Championship Series from the Dodgers. 2-1, and game two got underway in Milwaukee at 5 this afternoon, just a little bit ago, a few minutes ago, actually. And at 8 tonight, the Cleveland Guardians open the American League Championship Series on the road against Tampa Bay. So, man, we're getting awfully close to finding out who's headed to the World Series. Who do you think it's going to be? Who do you want it to be? Out of the break and back to the music we go on Eagle Country 105.7. Hope you had a great weekend. We're going to make it a good week, too. It's Justin Michael and Randy Houser. Here's Good Night Kiss on Eagle Country 105.7.

0: I didn't come here to leave. That's Chris Young on Eagle Country 105.7. You got Justin Michael hanging with you. And check this out. Carly Pearce has been talking about how much her life has changed since she was diagnosed with a recurring inflammation around her heart. Man, she says she had to slow down, even rethink the way she exercises. But she says she's learned to recognize when she, you know, kind of needs to take it easy, takes a little break. So she's working closely with her doctors and she's no longer afraid of the condition, which is good. That's a pretty good reminder, by the way, that slowing down isn't always the same as giving up. All right. San Antonio Stroll. Stick right here. Tanya Tucker is on the way. Plus, we'll do some Kelsey Hart coming up too on Eagle Country.
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9: Thunderstorms likely and foggy tonight, otherwise overcast. Lows level off around 42, east winds 10 to 15 miles per hour. Overcast skies with fog early tomorrow, chance for showers, highs level off around 54. Overcast skies tomorrow night. Slight chance for showers. Lows dip down to about 41. For Eagle Country 105.7, I'm Eagle Radio Staff Meteorologist Laura Lockwood. 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

0: Are you stuck at work? 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

0: Kelsey Hart right there. Love to be that guy on Eagle Country 105.7. You got Justin Michael right here. And if you're looking for something a little spooky this weekend, the QAnon has you covered. The Field of Terror, the Des Roachers Corn Maze, is back Saturday night from 8 until 10:30. And this isn't exactly the peaceful walk through the corn with a cup of cider, okay? It's the kind of maze where something might jump out at you when you least expect it. So don't volunteer to lead the group. Be in the middle, like I always do with these things. All right? More details at visitqanon.com.
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0: Some people are city people, and some people need a little more open space. 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
4: Thunderstorms likely and foggy tonight, otherwise overcast. Lows level off around 42, east winds 10 to 15 miles per hour. Overcast skies with fog early tomorrow, chance for showers, highs level off around 54. Overcast skies tomorrow night, slight chance for showers, lows dip down to about 41. For Eagle Country 105.7, I'm Eagle Radio Staff Meteorologist Laura Lockwood. Currently 46.
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0: Zach Brown Band. It's called Same Boat on Eagle Country 105.7. If you bought a lottery ticket over the weekend, well, you may want to check it, but neither of the big national jackpots got hit. That means tonight's Powerball up to an estimated $538 million. And looking ahead to tomorrow night's Mega Millions at $385 million. I don't even know what I would do with that kind of money, although I'm pretty sure my Monday to-do list would get significantly shorter.
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0: Back in the music we go on Eagle Country 105.7. You got Justin Michael with you and ain't lying to myself now. 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

0: All right, it's Eagle Country 105.7 Medicine. That's Megan Maroney. You got Justin Michael right here. And listen, I'm just telling you about this in case you want to take a little road trip. Not a road trip. You have to get a plane, okay? There's a 5K coming up on Saturday in Arizona, and it's called the Bear Buns Desert Run. And yes, it's exactly what you think it is. The runners are encouraged to wear nothing but tennis shoes. Clothing is optional, though, so you can actually keep your shorts on if you want to. Imagine spending all that time training for a race and then having to worry about where to pin your number. How do they put that on the body? And suddenly, running 5 kilometers doesn't sound like the most uncomfortable part, does it? People are nuts.
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3: Thunderstorms likely and foggy tonight. Otherwise, overcast. Lows level off around 42. East winds 10 to 15 miles per hour. Overcast skies with fog early tomorrow. Chance for showers. Highs level off around 54. Overcast skies tomorrow night. Slight chance for showers. Lows dip down to about 41. 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

0: Ain't my problem. That's Mitchell Tenpenny on Eagle Country 105.7. It's Justin Michael with you. And you got plans for tonight? Because there's Monday Night Football. If you're staying in, the Buffalo Bills are out in Los Angeles to take on the Rams with the kickoff at 8:15 on ESPN. Buffalo comes in at 3-1 and the Rams 2-2. And by the way, if you're still recovering from your own team's game yesterday, sometimes watching the other teams play is just a whole lot less stressful. So just think about that, all right?
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12: 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Unbelievable. Bergman loves to pat veterans on their back when he's here, but he stabs us in the back in Washington. 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Jack Bergman broke his. There is a good reason that the American Legion, VFW, and Disabled American Veterans oppose Bergman on this. 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
0: Here we go, back to the music. I'm out of here. Have a great rest of your Monday night. I'll see you back here tomorrow afternoon at 2. We'll get into the second day of a brand new week on Eagle Country 105.7. Now, Jacob Hackworth. You told me.

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4: Thunderstorms likely and foggy tonight, otherwise overcast. Lows level off around 42, east winds 10 to 15 miles per hour. Overcast skies with fog early tomorrow, chance for showers, highs level off around 54. Overcast skies tomorrow night, slight chance for showers, lows dip down to about 41. For Eagle Country 105.7, I'm Eagle Radio Staff Meteorologist Laura Lockwood. 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
4: Thunderstorms likely and foggy tonight, otherwise overcast. Lows level off around 42, east winds 10 to 15 miles per hour. Overcast skies with fog early tomorrow, chance for showers, highs level off around 54. Overcast skies tomorrow night, slight chance for showers, lows dip down to about 41. For Eagle Country 105.7, I'm Eagle Radio Staff Meteorologist Laura Lockwood. Right now, it's 45 degrees.

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4: Thunderstorms likely and foggy tonight, otherwise overcast. Lows level off around 42, east winds 10 to 15 miles per hour. Overcast skies with fog early tomorrow, chance for showers, highs level off around 54. Overcast skies tomorrow night, slight chance for showers, lows dip down to about 41. For Eagle Country 105.7, I'm Eagle Radio Staff Meteorologist Laura Lockwood. Right now, it's 45 degrees.
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